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catch you slipping now. 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Look what I'm whipping now. This is America. 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I got the strap. I gotta carry 'em.

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1: Prime Minister Pedro Sanchez has defended his government following the Supreme Court sentencing of former Transport Minister José Luis Ábalos in the Coldo corruption case. Speaking a day after the ruling, Sanchez said his administration had acted decisively when concerns first emerged and contrasted the government's response with corruption cases involving previous administrations. Opposition parties continued to criticise the government over the affair, with the conviction of Ábalos and his former advisor Coldo García remaining at the centre of political debate. Meanwhile, the Prime Minister has also announced a package of measures aimed at strengthening support for people with disabilities and those requiring long-term care. Speaking at an event marking the 20th anniversary of legislation on dependency, Mr. Sanchez said the government would increase funding and continue efforts on reducing waiting lists for support services. The measures form part of a broader strategy to expand access to care and improve assistance for families and vulnerable people. And health authorities are urging caution as the current heatwave continues across much of the country. Two deaths have been reported in recent hours, with one person dying in Almeria and another in Biscaya, as temperatures reached extreme levels. Meteorological agency AIM has maintained warnings across several regions, with temperatures exceeding 40 degrees in some inland areas. Forecasts say the heatwave is expected to continue for several more days, with particularly high daytime temperatures and very warm nights affecting large parts of the mainland part of the country.
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0: Celebrating the fact that Scotland are playing tonight, of course, is Biffy Clyro.

0: What's making the headlines with our media partner, the Mallorca Daily Bulletin, your inside track to the latest news and stories from across the island?
1: Yes, yeah, so what's hitting those front page headlines this morning? Don't put economy at mercy of Red Ed, says the front page of the Mail this morning. That's in reference to Ed Miliband, who could be the new Chancellor under Andy Burnham if he gets voted in, says the Mail. The Telegraph, Burnham, I'll boost cash for defence, says the Telegraph this morning. The Mirror, meltdown, heatwave, red alert, says the front page of the Mirror this morning. The Daily Star, it's the Boston Stranglers. This is in reference to England's game last night against Ghana. Wasn't very good. Most papers have led with that this morning. I've done the other headlines, but Daily Star has it as their lead headline this morning. Not great for England last night, was it? Don't let them get away with Brexit sellout is the front page of the Daily Express this morning. We move on to the Sun, and Ghana be all right. That's rubbish, isn't it? That's the Sun. Gonna be all right. So spelt Ghana. Yeah, G-H-A-N-A. Be all right. Rubbish. That's the Sun this morning. At the Times, Starmer and Burnham at odds over defence plan, says the front page of the Times this morning. Britain set to break 50-year heat record, says the front page of the I newspaper. Hotter than Spain and France and Italy, they say. That's always the case, isn't it? The papers love all that. And killer heat warnings. Well, there is obviously a more important side to this, the weather warnings anyway, that you must need, obviously you must keep out of the heat and hydrate as much as you possibly can. Schools, rail and hospitals suffer as heat engulfs UK, says the front page of The Guardian. You're up to date with the headlines back in the UK. Looking at the Mallorca Daily Bulletin, their lead headline this morning, after former Spanish minister is sentenced to 24 years for corruption, where does this leave the Balearics? The Partido Popular president Margo Prehens in the Balearics says the PSOE, who had turned the Balearics into the epicentre of corruption, they say this morning. And massive demand from Britain's heading to live in Spain for the non-lucrative visa, says also the front page headline this morning. And temperatures could reach a scorching 49 degrees in central Palma, it says, as Mallorca is gripped by the Omega block. 49. Blimey. That is hot. Dear, oh dear. I'm not looking forward to that, if that's today. And let's look at the Ultimo of the Spanish newspaper this morning. The new idea or the new complex that's going to be the old HESA building has been given the go-ahead. It will cost 76 million euros and will be finished at the end of 2029, they say, on the front page this morning. They also have pictures of San Juan being celebrated down on the beach just outside Palma near the cathedral yesterday as well. There you go, you're up to date with everything, and we'll keep in touch with everything as we go through the morning, of course.
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Amelia Sande, whatever happened to her, actually? That's a good question. 7:37, a very good morning to you. Around 300 holiday companies are finalising a class action lawsuit against Booking.com. And we're looking at the business news, by the way. For abusive clauses, they say, in the whole of Spain, there are more than 1,400. Jaime Cachero, managing director of CCS Abogados, the law firm hired by Spain's National Confederation of Hotel Association, cannot give names of the companies for confidentiality reasons. Got there in the end. But he notes that the companies among the country's top 20 are involved most in Catalonia, Andalusia, Canaries and Valencia, he says. He explains that the action stems from a September 24 ruling of the European Court of Justice in respect of parity clauses imposed by Booking.com and constitutes one of the largest collective claims brought by the hotel industry in Europe. The parity clauses that Booking.com included in the contracts if it signed with hotel and tourist accommodation companies infringed competition law, they say, which is quite interesting. We'll have to keep an eye out for that, see how that goes. Other news in business, Elon Musk loses billions as SpaceX shares slump in tech sell-off. Don't think we're too bothered, are we? Yeah. And millions of UK Apple users could get a £77 payout, it says here. I think that's in reference to some sort of insurance thing, isn't it? And let's look at the exchange rates of the day as well. Sterling against the euro today is 1.1610. That's 1.1610. And sterling against the US dollar is 1.3195. That's 1.3195. You're up to date with all your business news. Coming back, we'll try and find you an upbeat story, shall we? Things that, as it's Wednesday today, hump day today, of course, a bit of a fiesta here in Palma, and which is actually the drive-in this morning was very quiet, which is nice, and you can park literally just outside where you're working, which is great, because obviously no parking fees today. He said, I'm going to go and check. We've got the parking fee people next to us here. So I'm just going to go and check if they're not working today. If they don't come in within the next sort of half an hour or so, then I know I'm all right. Because they've caught me before, you know. Yeah. And, you know, no sort of friendly sort of, you know, come on, do me a favour. No. Even though we work, you know, quite close to each other. Doesn't happen. Favourite Scottish singers and bands throughout this morning. Because it's Scotland-Brazil tonight.

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Teddy Swims and The Door. Time is 7.50, coming at 7.51 actually, 6.51 in the UK. Morning to you, good to have you with us. So the top 20 things we look for in an ideal job. 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It says here, what we look for in an ideal job. 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Number 4, a short commute. Number 3, colleagues that you get along with. Number 2, job security. And number 1, flexible working hours. Those are the top 20 things that we look for in our ideal job. I don't think you're ever going to find a job with all of those, are you? I mean, if you do, you're going to be very, very lucky, I think. Here's Rihanna and Drake.

Rihanna and Drake and Work. We're coming up to the news very shortly. Coming up after the news, we have more weather. But the friends at Marchica and Out on High Seas, the friends at Abbott. World Cup song with the friends at Delicioso. If you want to vote of yesterday's, it's an England song. So, you know, you Scots out there, you might want to put a Scottish song in instead. Get in touch on 676-112-120. Scotland playing Brazil tonight, of course. We've also got your entertainment news with the gang at the PQ Academy. Summer score on Anthem with the friends at Palmer Jump. And we've got all your birthdays, of course, as well. If you happen to know somebody celebrating a birthday, with the friends at Lolo Land. And we can give you a big shout-out, play a song for them, and read a message on your behalf as well. Let's go to the break with... Time.

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1: In today's news, the UK is bracing for record-breaking temperatures today as a rare red extreme heat warning comes into force across parts of England and Wales. The Met Office says June temperature records could be broken, with highs approaching 40 degrees in some areas. Health officials are urging people to stay hydrated, avoid unnecessary travel during the hottest parts of the day, and check on elderly and vulnerable neighbours. In politics, attention remains focused on the race to replace former Prime Minister Sir Keir Starmer following his resignation earlier this week. Greater Manchester Mayor Andy Burnham is widely seen as the front-runner, with nominations expected to open next month as Labour begins the process of selecting a new leader. A 14-year-old boy has been arrested on suspicion of murder after the body of a missing 14-year-old girl was discovered in the Dufferin Park area of Blaenau in South Wales. The teenager had been missing since Saturday evening. Police have launched a major murder investigation and are continuing to appeal for information while urging people not to speculate online. A groundbreaking new treatment for type 1 diabetes has been approved for use on the NHS. The drug is the first treatment of its kind and has been shown to delay the onset of the condition by an average of almost 3 years. And finally, if you've spent all day sitting at a desk, scientists say just a 5-minute walk could be enough to help offset some of the negative health effects. Researchers found that short bursts of movement throughout the day can improve circulation, reduce blood sugar spikes, and boost overall well-being, proving that even a brief stroll can make a big difference. For Wave Mallorca, this is Harriet Gordon.
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0: That's one of the only songs I know that got bagpipes in it. John Farnham is Australian, actually. And you're The Voice. If you've got a favourite singer from Scotland or a band from Scotland or a song that you know that's got bagpipes in it, let me know. Scotland playing Brazil tonight, of course. Looking forward to that game. Hope it's a bit better than the England game last night. Good morning to you. This is the Way Beyond Correct Show, weekday 7 till 10. 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
1: The latest weather forecast right here on Wave Mallorca.
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0: Highs of 33 out there today, lows of 22. It's going to be sunny and hot, of course. East to northeasty wind shifted to southwesterly, 15 to 25 kilometres an hour. And for the rest of your weekend, into your weekend, highs of 33, lows of 21. It's sunny a Thursday. Friday, highs of 31, lows of 22 and sunny. And your weekend, 34 your high and 22 your low Saturday. And 33 and 23 on Sunday. Just sunshine all the way, as we're saying. We'll say a big thanks once again to our friends at Marchica.
1: The latest weather forecast right here on Wave Mallorca.
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0: Now on the survey prize this week, we're here with our friends at Barnett & Beard. They're giving you a chance to win a €100 voucher to spend against their barbering services. They're based in Mangalore, right opposite, if you know, the Inside Hotel. That's the hotel with the pool up on the roof. You know that one? Yeah, that one. Where you've got Starbucks and Five Guys. And on the opposite side of the road, there's a square. You've got Jokers on one corner, you've got Vibe Excursions on the other. They're just behind Vibe, actually. And that's where they are. You can park literally behind that. It's where the it's the sort of Hotel Guadalupe car park. So you've got free parking as well. They're open from 9:30 till 6:30, Monday through Saturday. And if you want to get yourself into the bin to win, you've got to get a question correct during the course of the week, of course. June 24th is a major public holiday in Palma and across Mallorca, celebrating what? Is your question for today. June 24th is a major public holiday in Palma and across Mallorca, celebrating what? That's the question for today. If you think you might know the right answer, facebook.com/WaveMallorca or text us to 676 112 120. That's 676 112 120. It's 11 minutes past 8 o'clock. Coming back with all the naughty weather next, straight after this.

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1: Checking out the high seas. Where are we? Oh yeah, northwest of Mallorca, Dragonair and Formentor. And northeast at Force 3, occasionally at Force 4. You'll find it at Force 2 during the course of the afternoon, where you'll find sea stage smooth to calm. Northeast of Mallorca, Formentor to Cantaperis. Northeast at Force 3, change to variable at Force 2. Sea stage smooth to calm. East of Mallorca, Cantaperis and Salinas. Northeast at Force 3, occasionally at Force 4. Sea stage smooth and occasionally slight. And south of Mallorca, Salinas, Dragonair is easterly at Force 3, changing in the afternoon to a westerly at Force 3. Sea state is smooth, occasionally slight. Into Menorca today, we got a northeasterly at 2 to 3, changing in the afternoon to a southerly. Sea state is smooth to calm. Channel of Menorca is a northeasterly at Force 3, changing in the afternoon to an easterly, and sea state is smooth. Cabrera today has an easterly at Force 4, sea state is smooth and occasionally slight. Channel of Mallorca is an easterly at 2 to 3, and sea state is smooth. Ibiza today has an easterly and northeasterly at 2 to 3, sea state is smooth. And Formentera has an easterly and northeasterly at Force 3, occasionally at Force 4 by the middle part of the day, where sea state once again is smooth. But no weather advisories, so we'll say a big thanks to our friends at Avid.
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1: Now, don't forget, this weekend in Magaluf, they're preparing for the big weekend on the 27th and 28th of June, as the newly renovated Gabriel Escarrera Julia seafront promenade is officially inaugurated. The highlight of the celebrations takes place on Saturday the 27th at 9:30 p.m. when the Balearic Islands Symphony Orchestra perform a program of iconic film music on the beach, featuring favourites from Star Wars, Indiana Jones, Superman, Schindler's List, The Sound of Music and more. The evening will also include with a spectacular drone light show above the bay. Admission, of course, is completely free. Throughout the weekend, visitors can also enjoy Magaluf's gastro fair with participating restaurants and beach clubs offering special menus, discounts and exclusive dining experiences. The newly completed promenade represents a 6.2 million investment as to transform the area into more accessible, modern and sustainable public space for residents and visitors alike. I'm heading down there, actually. I'm going to go down. Yeah, I'm going to have a look at this. It could be quite interesting, I think. Saturday at 9:30 it starts, so I'll get there a little bit earlier if you possibly can. We're heading off to the break. Coming back, we have the World Cup song. And if anybody wants to put a Scottish song in today, I suggest you could, because there's an England song in there, and we don't want to talk about last night, so we'd rather talk about Scotland today. Scotland versus Brazil, of course, kicks off at it's midnight tonight, isn't it, for us? Yeah, I think it is. Midnight kickoff. Not good for a breakfast show presenter, to be honest with you, but I think I will stay up and watch this game, because I think it might be a good game to watch. We'll see. Also, we've got, what else, apart from the World Cup song, some showbiz news with the gang at the PQ Academy, Parma Jam, but with a summer school run anthem, and also all your birthdays with the friends at Lola Land as well. So we've got lots to fit in the next few minutes. And now, I said that John Farnham has the only song that I know that's got bagpipes in it. I found another one. Well, I did know about this one, I have to be honest, but Mark Racine says, you got to play it. This will wake you up. This is AC/DC. It's a long way to the top if you want to rock and roll. And features bagpipes. Yeah, yeah, yeah.

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11: Now, Rich says, what about the Fratellis? And yes, sir, I can boogie, which is a great shout, by the way. Unfortunately, I don't have it, but I'm going to get it before the end of the show because it's a great track. So I'm going to play the original, because we have to, yeah? And I'll find the Fratellis version as well. Thank you, Rich. Oh, Craig says, no traffic problems today as well. Yeah, it's marvellous, isn't it? I didn't see anyone when I came in this morning.

0: it's Fratelli's. It's not the Fratelli's, sorry. It's Baccarat. And yes, like a movie, I will get the Fratelli's version. Rich also said, Man of Kintyre has the bagpipes in it. Not quite sure. Do you know what I mean? It's, you know. Let's see if I'm in a... what sort of mood I'm in the next hour, shall we?
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0: So what's happening in the world of showbiz then? Well, Oasis frontman Liam Gallagher has responded after it revealed that streams of Wonderwall have shot up over 50% since the England players, the England fans, sang it together after defeating Croatia 4-2. Didn't see him singing it last night though, did I? Rubbish. But anyway, he says, Wonderwall belongs to the people, and it was a magical moment between the people and the players, he said, of the newspaper. And right at the end, he said, this is great, he's so good on X, I love him. He says, and rightly so, it's a classic, and I sound biblical on it. Love him, absolutely love him, he's great. A BTS fan who rung the doorbell of the band's Jungkook 133 times has been told that he could face deportation after the incident, or she could actually. The Brazilian woman, who has not been identified, received a suspended sentence from repeatedly visiting his house despite warnings to stay away. The woman first started stalking Jungkook in December 2025 and tried to leave letters and photographs at his doorstep out of love, she claimed. Oh dear. Let's move on. What else have I got here? Clarkson's Farm beat Strictly Come Dancing to be named Best Entertainment Programme on this year's Trick Awards. A Lad Baby took content creator, sponsored by Raya, and the Celebrity Traitors won Game Show of the Year. Claire Boarding was crowned Sports Presenter of the Year as well. Drama proved equally competitive, with Adolescents emerging as one of the key winners after trumping Call the Midwife, Death in Paradise and Slow Horses, highlighting another strong year for British scripted TV as well. So well done to them. Now then, finally today, Gorillaz have confirmed that a documentary about their huge show at the Tottenham Hotspur Stadium is on the way. Held last Saturday, the night marks the first ever stadium gig for the Damon Albarn-led collective, and followed on the heels of them releasing the stirring and spiritual new album, The Mountain. Taking place shortly after they played a handful of UK arena shows earlier this year, Albarn joined by an impressive number of special guests on the night, including Johnny Marr, Little Sims, Sean Ryder, The Clash's Paul Simonon, and many more. Now, after the fans at the gig noticed a number of cameras in place and overhead drones during the show, Gorillaz have confirmed they're working on a documentary about the landmark occasion. Ooh, look forward to that. Let's say a big thanks to our friends at the PQ Academy.
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2: Yeah, morning to our friends at Lolo Land. It's 8:44 here in Spain. It's 7:44 in the UK. Good to have you with us, wherever you're listening around the world. Where am I? What day is it? Who am I? It's a good day, isn't it? It's the 24th, I know. 24th of June today, Wednesday, of course. And it's day 175 of the year, which means 191 days now remain until 2027. We're counting down to Wimbledon, which is going to be starting, when is it? Next week, is it? Next Monday. So just five sleeps to go till we get to Wimbledon. What are we going to do after that? I don't know. We'll have to have a look at it, I think. So what have I got? Eton College was founded by Henry VI on this day in 1441. John Cabot landed on North America, Newfoundland, the first European exploration of the region since the Vikings, actually. 1497, that was. The colony of New Jersey was founded on this day. It was a terrible accent, wasn't it? 1664, that was. Kingston, Jamaica was founded on this day in 1692. Lots of things being founded here. What else have I got here? King Edward VII developed appendicitis during his coronation. Oh, you don't want that, do you? Can you imagine? Imagine having to sit there and do and not move, basically, because that's what they don't do, isn't it? Mary Pickford became the first female film star to get a $1 million contract on this day in 1916. The first airmail service in Canada was launched, literally from Montreal to Toronto, 1918, that was. Pan Am's first US flight to England took place on this day in 1939. What else have I got here? John F. Kennedy and Jacqueline Bouvier announced their engagement on this day. She was to become Jackie Kennedy, of course. Morning, Kurt. That's a good one. Like it. I'll do that in a minute. What else? Some good musical stuff happening on this day, actually. South Africa defeated New Zealand in the 1995 World Cup rugby final. It was the first major sporting event in South Africa ever since apartheid, actually, to be honest. Oasis star Noel Gallagher revealed that he'd lost count of how many pairs of trainers he owned on this day in 2002. Anything else? That's more or less it. So let's go to famous people that are celebrating a birthday today. Who have I got? It's all musical varieties I'm working down here. And Nancy Allen born on this day. Here we go. She's an American actress, star of the Robocop movies, 76 today. Luis Garcia, the Spanish footballer who used to play for Liverpool. He's not Luis Garcia that's now taken over at Mallorca, by the way, because some people did ask me that yesterday. No, he's 48, this guy. The other guy's a bit older. He's called Luis Garcia Fernandez. Stuart Broad, the former England fast bowler, is 40 today. Lionel Messi's birthday today, actually. He's 39. Doing well, isn't he? Ronaldo showed up yesterday as well, didn't he? He scored two yesterday. Harris Dickinson was born on this day. An English actor who starred in The Iron Claw and Triangle of Sadness is 30 today. If you know somebody celebrating a birthday and wants to give them a shout out, we're more than happy to do it now. We need to know the person's name, of course. If there's a message you want us to read out, we can do that. And of course, we can play a song for them. Just get in touch with the normal places where you can do it on facebook.com/WaveMallorca. Just send us a private message via there. Or you can contact us on the WhatsApp, of course, at 676 112 120. 676 112 676 112 120. There you go. Let's go to what happened on this day in music history. But first, before we do that, we'll say thanks to our friends at Lolo Land.
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2: Yeah, thanks to our friends at Lola Land. Don't forget, we can give shout outs to everybody. More than happy to do that. It's 8:48. A very good morning to you. Good to have you with us on this day in musical history. Let's tell you that this band were at number one on the UK singles chart. Who were they? They were these.

There was, of course, the Jacksons, who changed the name for the Jackson 5 to the Jacksons, because there were only four. You know, don't worry. 8:53. Kurt says you could count down to when I'm finishing. That's in October, he says. That's my end of season. He says the 20th of October. That's a good one. I like it. If anybody else wants to put something forward to us to count down for you, we can do that as well. Morning to Amanda and Jules as well. They're listening this morning. Morning, guys. The whole bagpipes thing is hilarious, especially the AC/DC track. Yeah, so we've had AC/DC bagpipes. We've had John Farnham, who's from Australia. He had bagpipes. Mull of Kintyre has come up in conversation, but, you know, I'm not really... unless I get a load of text messages saying, please play Mull of Kintyre, I don't think I'm going to. No? The song straight after the break is going to be the Fratellis version of Yes, Sir, I Can Boogie. The Fratellis, of course, are from Scotland, of course, and their version is a very, very good one. In fact, I probably like it more than the original, to be perfectly honest. That came in from Rich this morning, so we will play that, definitely. Roads are a lot quieter this morning, if you didn't already know, because it's obviously the Fiesta of San Juan last night, and a lot of people here, particularly in Palma, have got a Fiesta, which means there's nobody at work, which means parking is free today, my friends. Yeah, I've parked right outside the studio where normally I'm parked about 20 miles away. No, not really. So it's a lot easier to get into the into work today. A lot of people already messaged me and told me that this morning as well. So let's move on to what happened on this day in history. I don't know why I play this when I've actually looked at why am I playing this when this guy was sent to prison? I don't know. I've looked at it and gone, why am I playing that? I'm going to play it anyway because I love the band. I think they're a great song. Don't ask me why I'm playing it, because it's just, you know, I'm going to go and have a lay down.

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7: Prime Minister Pedro Sanchez has defended his government following the Supreme Court sentencing of former Transport Minister José Luis Ábalos in the Coldo corruption case. Speaking a day after the ruling, Sanchez said his administration had acted decisively when concerns first emerged and contrasted the government's response with corruption cases involving previous administrations. Opposition parties continued to criticise the government over the affair, with the conviction of Ábalos and his former advisor Coldo García remaining at the centre of political debate. Meanwhile, the Prime Minister has also announced a package of measures aimed at strengthening support for people with disabilities and those requiring long-term care. Speaking at an event marking the 20th anniversary of legislation on dependency, Mr. Sanchez said the government would increase funding and continue efforts on reducing waiting lists for support services. The measures form part of a broader strategy to expand access to care and improve assistance for families and vulnerable people. And health authorities are urging caution as the current heatwave continues across much of the country. Two deaths have been reported in recent hours, with one person dying in Almeria and another in Biscaya, as temperatures reached extreme levels. Meteorological agency AIM has maintained warnings across several regions, with temperatures exceeding 40 degrees in some inland areas. Forecasts say the heatwave is expected to continue for several more days, with particularly high daytime temperatures and very warm nights affecting large parts of the mainland part of the country.
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The Fratellis, hailing from Scotland, of course, and their version of Yes Sir, I Can Boogie. It's a great version, actually. Playing that for Rich. Scotland playing Brazil tonight. Looking forward to that. Hope it's a better game than the game last night, eh? Oh.

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2: So you might be surprised to know it's sunny and hot. Yeah, definitely. And the winds are southwesterly, 15 to 25 kilometres an hour. Highs are 34, lows are 22, actually. 33 and 21 Thursday. And sunny all the way. Sunny all the way again on Friday, 32 and 22. And your weekend outlook, highs of 33 and lows of 22, both Saturday and Sunday. Report in the paper today that temperatures in Palma, the centre of Palma, could reach up to 49 degrees. I don't quite know which day they said. I'll try and find the story for you, actually, and let you know. But in the meantime, we'll say a big, big thanks to our friends at Marchica.
0: The latest weather forecast, right here on Wave Mallorca.
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2: Yeah, that story actually, the intense heatwave engulfing Western Europe resulting in more than 40 deaths in France alone has been sustained by a weather pan known as the Amiga Block. And at midday today, a group of volunteers accompanied by local residents carried parasols through Palma, neighbourhood of Pere Garau, where trees have been felled without replacement, they say. Yeah, that's well, you do notice that. Actually, if you go down the Rambla, of course, and the Bourne, you've got a lot of trees. There's a lot of shade. Obviously, there hasn't been much shade, if that's... So they're saying that temperatures have reached 49 degrees centigrade in some areas of Palma. It's not good, is it? So don't forget the survey question. We're here this week with our friends at Barnett and Beard. Morning to Dean and all the gang in the shop this morning. They're giving you a chance to win for yourself a €100 voucher, no less. Yeah, if you want that €100 voucher to spend against their barbering services, all you need to do is get a question correct during the course of the week. And like and share the post, please, as well. You can find all the details on our Facebook page, facebook.com/WaveMallorca. 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Is your question for today. 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You can text or WhatsApp us to 676 112 120. That's 676 112 120. So we played you, and we're sort of putting in Scottish band singers, and if we can find any songs with bagpipes in them as well. We've played those as well this morning because Scotland are playing Brazil tonight, of course. But we've also got things that happened on this day in musical history. And on this day in 1989, this band started a four-week run on the UK singles chart with an absolute classic. Their only actual charted a UK number one, which peaked at number four in the US. But who was it?

0: Paula, we got this one on. Craig, very good. Helen as well. Kurt, getcha. Morning, Kurt. Anybody else? Was that everybody? I think that was everybody. Well done to you. If you did get it, I didn't say it. Time for the weather. Naughty weather,
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0: Checking out the high seas then today. 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Dragon Air to Formentor. Northeast it falls 3. Occasionally it falls 4. Sea state smooth to calm. Northeast of Mallorca. Formentor to Cantapera. Northeast it falls 3. Change to a variable at falls 2. Sea state smooth to calm. East of Mallorca. Cantapera to Salinas. Northeast it falls 3. Occasionally it falls 4. Sea state smooth. Occasionally slight. And south of Mallorca. Salinas. Dragon Air is an easy at falls 3. Changing in the afternoon to a westy at falls 3. You'll find sea state smooth. Occasionally slight. Moving into Menorca today, we've got a northeast at 2 to 3, changing in the afternoon to a southerly, sea state is smooth to calm. Channel of Menorca is a northeast at 4 to 3, changing in the afternoon to an easty, and sea state is smooth. Cabrera today has an easty at 4 to 4, sea state is smooth and occasionally slight. Channel of Mallorca is an easty at 2 to 3, and sea state is smooth. Ibiza, easy at northeast at 2 to 3, sea state smooth. And Formentera has an easy at northeast at 4 to 3, occasionally at 4 to 4 by the middle part of the day, where sea state once again is smooth. But no weather advisories. So I say big thanks to our friends at Avid.
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0: Now, on this day in 2003, this lady released her debut solo studio album. It was called Dangerously in Love, and actually it was her best-selling album ever, with over 5 million copies sold. So who was she? Of course she was. Take us to the break.

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0: So it was on this day in 2003 that Beyoncé Knowles, of course, released her album Dangerously in Love. It's 9:30, morning. Neil Pilkington says good morning. Neil Pilkington says, I'm sat here in a school room, in a room in an old school building in the Midlands. There's a radiator on that no one knows how to turn off. It's great, isn't it? And it's just 40 degrees outside. It's lovely. It's what you want.
1: The sports news is brought to you by Mojo Beach Bar, a highly rated, vibrant sports bar cafe located in the coastal neighbourhood of St Augustine. Situated directly across from the Port Callanova Marina and a short walk from Callamayor Beach, it is well known for its large open-air terrace, brunch, casual beach-themed atmosphere and live sports daily.
0: Yeah, so England last night, what would we say? It was very disappointing, wasn't it? 0-0 draw against Ghana at the Boston Stadium. Got to improve themselves in order to get past Panama, who lost 1-0 to Croatia last night as well. Cristiano Ronaldo even asked these critics with two goals as Portugal beat Uzbekistan by 5-0. And Colombia beat Congo by 1-0 as well. I saw that, but that was on when I woke up this morning, actually, to be perfectly honest. But so, what have we got happening tonight? Well, there's two, what they're doing now, because we're on to the third games. Two games in Group B are playing at the same time. So 8 o'clock UK, so 9 o'clock our time. Bosnia against Qatar, Switzerland against Canada. They're the 9 o'clock games our time. And then in Group C, we've got Morocco against Haiti and Scotland against Brazil. 11 o'clock UK, so that's 12 o'clock our time. What a great game. Looking forward to that. I'm saying, well, the fact that it's midnight, but anyway. And then at 2 o'clock in the morning, or 3 o'clock if you so wish, over here, Czech Republic against Mexico and South Africa against South Korea. That's a good group, that, actually, isn't it? So those are the early game, or the early game in the early hours of tomorrow morning, okay? So good luck to Scotland tonight. Yeah, I'd like to see them do well, to be honest. I'd like to see them get through if they possibly can. It's not going to be easy, though, against Brazil, is it? And I think Miami are probably feeling what Boston felt over the last couple of games, the fact they're running out of beer. It's great, isn't it? Yeah, so I'm not quite sure. Even if Scotland lose, they may still qualify as the best third-place finisher. The top eight third-best-place finishers will go through to the next round, or the last 32 anyway. So we'll have to see after all the games. I think it'll all iron itself out towards the end of the third games being finished, of course. Now, don't forget, our friends at Mojo Beach have lots of different pinchos happening, VIP service and everything else every day for every game. So make sure you get yourself booked on and get yourself down there. They're in San Agustin, right opposite the lovely marina too.
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0: Yeah, morning to our friends at the Mojo Beach Sports Bar. As I say, they're showing all the games throughout the course of the competition, so make sure you get yourself booked in and you'll have lots of different pinchos and lots of different games, of course, as well. Let's go to this, because this is interesting. I was sort of thinking to myself, really? On this day in 2012, this song was voted the sexiest song of all time. Okay, songs that didn't make it to the number one were Rod Stewart's Tonight's the Night, Marvin Gaye's Let's Get It On, which I probably thought would have been the one, actually, or even Sexual Healing from Marvin Gaye, huh? Donna Summer's Hot Stuff, and another Rod Stewart contribution, Do You Think I'm Sexy? But this one was voted in 2012 by the Billboard, Billboard magazine? It doesn't say Billboard, it just says Billboard.com. The sexiest song of all time. Do you agree? Because I'm not quite sure, personally.

Olivia Newton-John, it was. Stu got it. Well done, Stu. As did Rich as well. Rich Records is because of the video. Surely Eric Prydz. What's that song by Eric Prydz? You know, Call On Me, was it, or something? Mind you, that was maybe after 2012 when I think about it. I'm not quite sure. Sexiest song of all time, 2012. Anyway, let's move on to 2016. And this man achieved a notable feat by having the longest running UK number one single since Legal Music Downloads began, counting towards chart positions. The rapper topped the singles chart for 11 straight weeks with his collaboration with Wizkid and Kyla. You're going to remember this, of course.

0: Yeah, Neil says, for the sexiest track, you could go for Right Said Fred, I'm Too Sexy.
1: Mm.
0: But surely Peggy Lee, Fever, or Donna Summer, Love to Love You Baby. Although he says the Donna Summer song gets a little bit risky. He does towards the end, yes. I've been caught out on that one. Particularly on the school run. You know what I mean? Yeah, I've done that one. Okay, let's move on from what happened on this day in music history to musical variety birthdays. One of these was born this day in 1947, but whom? And what's the name of the band? Come on, nice and easy.

Mick Fleetwood of Fleetwood Mac fame, born on this day in 1947. Drummer and co-founder of the rock band, of course. So moving from that one to Jeff Cease, born on this day in 1957. Jeff Cease. Song I'm going to play is from 1991. It's a bit of a tune, actually. I like this. The band have sold over 30 million albums worldwide. So who was it?

Jeff C. Spawn of this day is a guitarist with the Black Crowes. This is from 1991 and Hard to Handle. It was covered in The Commitments, the movie as well, wasn't it? So let's move on to 1961. And born on this day was Kurt Smith. Any ideas who Kurt Smith is?

Smith from Tears for Fears, of course. Well done, Steve. Right, Steve, how's that leg? Getting better, hopefully. Stuart got it as well. Morning, Stu. 9:51 here in Spain, 8:51 in the UK. So on this day in 1970, this man was born. This is a classic. Bit of a one-hit wonder in the UK. I think he had a couple more in the US. But definitely in the UK, it was a one-hit wonder. But he made number one with this. Can you believe it? Come on, you all know the words.

had the mandatory key change, of course. Now, young Stu, it might be cringeworthy, you're right. But hey, everybody was buying it. Got to number one, believe it or not, in 1988. Glenn Medeiros. Remember him? Come on, you were singing along. I know. Don't give me that. Well, that's just about it for today's show. Thanks for listening. Good luck to Scotland tonight. Play Brazil. Quite looking forward to it, actually. Well, it's a midnight kickoff, I know, but anyway, it doesn't matter. And, yeah, good luck. We've been playing Scottish songs all the way through. We've played some Scottish songs with bagpipes, AC/DC, believe it or not. I had bagpipes in one of their songs. And also John Farnham, who's an Australian, he had bagpipes in his. We decided probably best that we didn't play Man of Kintyre, of course, by Wings, which is Paul McCartney and Wings, of course. But anyway, I'll leave that to Jo. She loves a bit of Paul McCartney and Wings and Man of Kintyre. That's well up her street, I'm sure. So that's Jo between now and 1 o'clock this afternoon. You've got Spencer between 1 and 4 and Des between 4 and 6. So lots of good reasons to stick with us through the course of the day. I will leave you, of course, with probably one of the finest bands to come out of Scotland, I think. Maybe, yeah, probably, yes. Who were they? Well, they were these. And I wish you a good day, everybody. Take care. I'll see you bright and early tomorrow between 7 and 10. Good luck, Scotland. Take care. Bye-bye.

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1: In today's news, the UK is bracing for record-breaking temperatures today as a rare red extreme heat warning comes into force across parts of England and Wales. The Met Office says June temperature records could be broken, with highs approaching 40 degrees in some areas. Health officials are urging people to stay hydrated, avoid unnecessary travel during the hottest parts of the day, and check on elderly and vulnerable neighbours. In politics, attention remains focused on the race to replace former Prime Minister Sir Keir Starmer following his resignation earlier this week. Greater Manchester Mayor Andy Burnham is widely seen as the front-runner, with nominations expected to open next month as Labour begins the process of selecting a new leader. A 14-year-old boy has been arrested on suspicion of murder after the body of a missing 14-year-old girl was discovered in the Dufferin Park area of Blaenau in South Wales. The teenager had been missing since Saturday evening. Police have launched a major murder investigation and are continuing to appeal for information while urging people not to speculate online. A groundbreaking new treatment for type 1 diabetes has been approved for use on the NHS. The drug is the first treatment of its kind and has been shown to delay the onset of the condition by an average of almost 3 years. And finally, if you've spent all day sitting at a desk, scientists say just a 5-minute walk could be enough to help offset some of the negative health effects. Researchers found that short bursts of movement throughout the day can improve circulation, reduce blood sugar spikes, and boost overall well-being, proving that even a brief stroll can make a big difference. For Wave Mallorca, this is Harriet Gordon.
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11: 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Yeah.

It's 8 minutes past ten. It's the 24th of June. It's a fiesta today. Not for us, though. It's a Wednesday. Happy hump day to you. This is The Joe Show right through till 1 o'clock today here on Wave Mallorca 105.2 FM across the island, 102 FM in the Calvi region, wavemallorca.com around the world, DAB Plus and your smart speaker too. 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Good morning. Thanks to Richie for an amazing breakfast show. As always, he'll be back tomorrow at 7 a.m. Stop that. At 7 a.m. he'll be back tomorrow. So, yes, we kicked off the show with David Bowie and Let's Dance. Let's do this one by Chaka Khan.

Edward Collins, A Girl Like You is 10:16. Let's see what's happening in the show today. Well, it is Wednesday, so we have the usual. We've got weather coming up next. I don't even think I need to do the weather, do I? It's hot. It's super hot. I know in Palmer yesterday, there were some places that reached the late 40s, like 48 degrees. Ridiculous, honestly. I don't know if you've seen the newspapers as well, just on the weather, about the UK. It's basically shutting down, isn't it? Because it's hot over there as well, apparently. But we'll be having a look at that after the break. We've also got two plays of this week's featured artist, Craig David. I'm not sure if we have turned Izzy yet, whether she's become a Craig David fan or not. We will talk to her tomorrow about that. We've got a musical birthday on This Day in Music too. Some local news. News of how you can win a survey prize with our friends at Barnet and Beard over in Magaluf. We got What Bonkers National Day is our favourite today. And of course, as it is Wednesday, we do have a little feature for you. It's a little something you can join in with if you're off work or in work. Let us know and you can join in with this one. It is Finish the Lyrics. I'm basically going to give you a little bit of a song and you just got to tell me what line of lyrics comes next. Super, super easy for you to join in with today on a Wednesday. But let's take you into the break with a little bit of Bob Marley.

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0: latest weather forecast right here on Wave Mallorca.
1: Well, it's a very warm 31 degrees at the moment here in Mallorca. It is sunny all day long today with highs of 33, lows of 22. Severe weather warning, yellow warning for high temperatures from midday today. With the sunset this evening at 21:20. It's going to be very warm today. Take it easy out there if you're outside. Menorca's 29 degrees at the moment, highs of 32, lows of 22, sunny conditions all day long today in Menorca. Ibiza's 28 at the moment, sunny all day long with a yellow warning for high temperatures, highs of 28, lows of 24. Moving to London, 28 degrees at the moment, feels like 31 though. There's a red warning for high temperatures from 9 o'clock this morning, highs of 35 in London and lows of 22. Sunny conditions all day long in London. And I think across the UK, it is super hot too. Please take it easy, put some sun cream on, keep hydrated. It is very, very warm outside. That is your weather for today.

There's Kato featuring John to turn the lights off. Good morning to Stu Wood. I missed his little weather update on the weather there. So, in Gloucestershire, a lovely morning, currently 26 degrees, apparently not going to be quite as hot as previously forecast, but they expect 36 degrees in Gloucestershire today. Wow. He says tomorrow it's expected to hit 38 degrees. That's 100 Fahrenheit. Oh, stay indoors, Stu, stay indoors.

0: It's 10:36. Elton John, of course. Are You Ready for Love? From 2003. Wow, I thought that was actually earlier than that, but there you go. Let's do our feature for today, which is Finish the Lyrics. I'm going to play you a bit of a song. You just got to tell me what line of lyrics comes next.
1: It's Finish the Lyrics. We'll play part of a tune, and all you've got to do is tell us the very next line. Think you know it? Prove it. 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
0: Now, I know you're singing it. I know if you're in your car or in your office or at home, I know you're singing the next line. And if you think you know what it is, 676 112 120 is the text and WhatsApp to the studio. It comes in right in front of me here. And we are still live, even though it's a fiesta today here in Mallorca and Spain in general. We are still here and we are still live. And you can also hear that again on the socials and put your answer down there, of course. Now, you might know that it's level 42. You might even know that the song is called Something About You, but do you know what line of lyrics comes next? Get in touch. DJ Sammy's taking us into the break.

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0: 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Yeah.

0: It's 12 minutes to 11. Let's do our featured artist for this week. Now, I've had a little look. We've still got Def Leppard in the lead for next week's featured artist. We've got David Guetta in the mix as well. Jack nominated David Guetta because he went to see him at Mallorca Live, said he was brilliant. So if you want to put your favourite in there, you can jump on the socials, put your favourite down. We've got a pin post on our Facebook page. And also you can message here to the studio 676 112120 and I will put the nomination up there for you. But of course, this week we are playing.
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0: It's Craig David.

0: Fleetwood Mac with Everywhere. It's 10:55. So coming up to the end of the first hour of the show. Let's see what's happening in hour two. Finish the lyrics are running right through the show today.
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0: This system today is obviously having a little day off of its own. My system's having a little day off of its own today, and it keeps putting me back. So we are coming up towards hour two. Let's have a look what's happening in hour two. Finish the lyrics is happening right through the show today. A few of you have got it right today. Well done to you. Musical birthday as well. Some local news. We've also got news of how you can win an amazing prize with our friends at Bonnet and Beard over in Magaluf as well. So lots to come up, and we're going to take you into the break with this one by Duran Duran.

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1: Prime Minister Pedro Sanchez has defended his government following the Supreme Court sentencing of former Transport Minister José Luis Ábalos in the Coldo corruption case. Speaking a day after the ruling, Sanchez said his administration had acted decisively when concerns first emerged and contrasted the government's response with corruption cases involving previous administrations. Opposition parties continued to criticise the government over the affair, with the conviction of Ábalos and his former advisor Coldo García remaining at the centre of political debate. Meanwhile, the Prime Minister has also announced a package of measures aimed at strengthening support for people with disabilities and those requiring long-term care. Speaking at an event marking the 20th anniversary of legislation on dependency, Mr. Sanchez said the government would increase funding and continue efforts on reducing waiting lists for support services. The measures form part of a broader strategy to expand access to care and improve assistance for families and vulnerable people. And health authorities are urging caution as the current heatwave continues across much of the country. Two deaths have been reported in recent hours, with one person dying in Almeria and another in Biscaya, as temperatures reached extreme levels. Meteorological agency AEMA has maintained warnings across several regions, with temperatures exceeding 40 degrees in some inland areas. Forecasts say the heatwave is expected to continue for several more days, with particularly high daytime temperatures and very warm nights affecting large parts of the mainland part of the country.
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5: 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Yeah.

0: It's 8 minutes past 11. It's the 24th of June. It is a fiesta today. It's a Wednesday. Happy hump day. This is the Joe Show right through till 1 o'clock today. We're into hour two, bringing us in there. Delirium featuring Sarah McLachlan with Silence. But the first thing we've got to do is this.
1: It's finish the lyrics. We'll play part of a tune, and all you've got to do is tell us the very next line. Think you know it? Prove it. 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If you know the next line of lyrics, text us now or answer on our socials.
0: There you go, that is it. That is all you're getting for today. Do you know what line of lyrics comes next? 676-112-120 is the text and WhatsApp to the studio. We've only got about four answers in that are correct. Now, I'm probably putting that down to it being a fiesta today. People aren't out and about so much. They are listening in, but maybe don't want to text in. But yes, if you want to text in, you can do on there, or you can on the socials as well. Now, let's have a little look at some fascinating facts about the song itself. It's called Something About You by Level 42. It reached number 7 in the US Billboard Hot 100 in 1986, making it the band's only US top 10 hit. It reached number 6 in the UK. Level 42 started out as a jazz funk outfit, but Something About You showcased more polished pop sound that helped launch them into worldwide success with the album World Machine. So get in touch if you think you know what the next line of lyrics is or are. Chunks and Bigfoot with Sweet Like Chocolate.

George Michael and Aretha Franklin, I Knew You Were Waiting For Me. So we're going to do our musical birthday. I'm just checking it out again now. In 1959, Andy McCluskey was born. He was from English electronic music band OMD, or Orchestral Maneuvers in the Dark. They released their debut single Electricity in 1979 and gained popularity through Europe with the 1980 anti-war song Enola Gay. They have scored over 15 other UK top 40 singles. In 1998, McCluskey founded the UK pop group Atomic Kitten with their song Whole Again, co-written by McCluskey, and it was his first UK number one. I haven't gone for Atomic Kitten, I've gone for OMD. Taking us into the break.

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It's 11:30. Guns N' Roses, Sweet Child of Mine. What a tune. Let's do some local news with our friends at the Mallorca Daily Bulletin. Government launches a €5,000 childcare voucher scheme for working families. The Balearic government has launched a second edition of the childcare voucher, a grant scheme worth £125 million aimed at helping working residents of the islands balance their professional and family responsibilities. The measure includes three separate programmes ranging from support for employing domestic workers to care for children to funding breakfast clubs and summer camps, allowing each family to receive up to €5,000 in total. The Minister for Employment, Public Service and Social Dialogue, great title, Catalina Cabrera, together with the Director General for Work-Life Balance and Equality, I'm loving these titles, in the workplace, Margalida Dardair, announced the main developments of this new call for applications. Now that schools have finished for the summer, we believe this is a good time for families to learn about and apply for this support. It is another step forward by the government in promoting work-life balance in our community. Because this government does not merely talk about work-life balance, we deliver it, they said. The main innovation in this edition is the introduction of two new programmes specifically designed to subsidise extracurricular and summer activities. These categories complement the existing support for hiring demand domestic childcare workers, broadening the range of options available to working families so they can organise childcare through the year, particularly during school holidays when educational establishments are closed. So there are two different programmes that you can look at, or three different programmes you can look at. The maximum available under programmes 2 and 3 is €1,000 per child. And if you are eligible, you can apply online. Check out the Mallorca Daily Bulletin. It gives you all of the details up there about how to do it and where to go. Also in the news today, lost passports invalidate the new European travel authorisation, travellers are warned. Travellers heading to the Europe under the new upcoming ETIAS scheme could face an unexpected setback if they lose their passport. While many assume a travel authorisation remains valid regardless of document changes, the reality is very different. Under the European Union's new system, the ETIAS approval is directly linked to a single passport number. That means anyone whose passport is lost, stolen or replaced will automatically lose the validity of the ETIAS associated with it. The authorisation cannot be transferred even to a new passport, even if it still has years left before its expiry date. Instead, travellers must submit a fresh ETIAS application using their replacement passport details. The issue is likely to affect thousands of holidaymakers each year. A lost passport is already a stressful experience, but under new rules, it creates an additional administrative hurdle before the travel can take place.

Anyone obtaining an emergency passport or renewing their document receiving after receiving the ETIAS approval will need to start the authorisation process again. Travel experts are warning and advising passengers to check their passport status well before departure and avoid renewing a valid passport unnecessarily after securing ETIAS approval. The key message is simple: lose your passport and you lose your ETIAS too. Any new passport means new applications, regardless of how much time remains on the original travel authorisation. So just to let you know, if you have applied for the ETIAS and you change your passport, you've got to apply for it again. That is your news for today. This is Hosier.

It's 11:38. We have a request in. It's from Mark. Mark's in Santa Ponsa at the moment listening in. He says he's in a little cafe and the radio is on in the cafe. Give us the name of the cafe, Mark, and we'll give them a little shout out. And he wanted this one by Hardfi.

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It's 10 to 12, Black Box with Ride On Time. Now, let me tell you how you can win an amazing €100, yes, that's €100 voucher to spend against any of the barbershop services from our lovely friends at Barnet and Beard over in Magaluf. Now, if you know Magaluf at all in the southwest of the island and you know where Millennium Plaza is, they are across the road from there. There is a car park right behind them as well, which is free, and they're open for fresh fades, sharp trims, beard styling and expert grooming. Now, they are not just a barbershop, so they're a little hole in the wall type thing where you go, you get yourself ready, you can have a little game of pool. They've got a little bar there where you can have a drink, you can also have a nice coffee, and they've got an innovative darts board where your score is what you pay, basically, if you'd like to take part in it. They're open Monday to Saturday, 9:30 to 18:30 to 6:30 in the afternoon. And yeah, just give them a call or get in contact with them if you want to make a booking. They're there online if you check them out on the socials. If you would like to get in the bin to win that €100 voucher from our friends at Barnet and Beard, please get a question correct this week and get in the bin to win. Also, like and share our post as well, please. It does help us and our prize givers too. So today's question is, 24th of June is a major public holiday in Palma and across Mallorca celebrating what? The 24th of June is a major public holiday in Mallorca and across Palma celebrating what? If you think you know, I think we've mentioned it a couple of times over the last couple of days, you can get in the bin to win on Friday. And hopefully the guys from Barnet and Beard will be in on Friday. Good morning to Barney and to Dean as well. And they will be here to choose the winner. So good luck to you. I hope you get in the bin to win.

It's Live and Joy with Don't Stop Moving. It's 11:56, we're coming up to the end of the second hour of the show, taking us into hour three, and we're going to do a little bit of LMC versus U2. But let's see what's happening in hour three. Finish the lyrics are running right through the show today. We've got a few answers in now. You've all woken up a little bit and sent in some answers. Nobody so far has sang it to me, though. There you go. We've also got what Bonkers National Day is today on this day in music. A featured artist play again of Craig David, and our reveal the line of lyrics I've been looking for all show at the end of the hour. Take me to the clouds above. It's taking us into the news.

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1: In today's news, the UK is bracing for record-breaking temperatures today as a rare red extreme heat warning comes into force across parts of England and Wales. The Met Office says June temperature records could be broken, with highs approaching 40 degrees in some areas. Health officials are urging people to stay hydrated, avoid unnecessary travel during the hottest parts of the day, and check on elderly and vulnerable neighbours. In politics, attention remains focused on the race to replace former Prime Minister Sir Keir Starmer following his resignation earlier this week. Greater Manchester Mayor Andy Burnham is widely seen as the frontrunner, with nominations expected to open next month as Labour begins the process of selecting a new leader. A 14-year-old boy has been arrested on suspicion of murder after the body of a missing 14-year-old girl was discovered in the Dufferin Park area of Blaenau in South Wales. The teenager had been missing since Saturday evening. Police have launched a major murder investigation and are continuing to appeal for information while urging people not to speculate online. A groundbreaking new treatment for type 1 diabetes has been approved for use on the NHS. The drug is the first treatment of its kind and has been shown to delay the onset of the condition by an average of almost 3 years. And finally, if you've spent all day sitting at a desk, scientists say just a 5-minute walk could be enough to help offset some of the negative health effects. Researchers found that short bursts of movement throughout the day can improve circulation, reduce blood sugar spikes, and boost overall well-being, proving that even a brief stroll can make a big difference. For Wave Mallorca, this is Harriet Gordon.
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4: 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Yeah.

0: It's 8 minutes past 12. It's the 24th of June. It's a Wednesday. Happy hump day to you. Happy for yesterday to all of you that are off work today. Not likely here at the radio. We're still all here. But we are here to entertain you. Of course we are. This is the Joe Show right through till 1 o'clock today. We are here on Wave Mallorca. After me, it's Spencer between 1 and 4. Des is in between 4 and 6 today. And as it's Wednesday, between 6 and 8, Chris Marina's in with Head and Affairs. And Des is back with Soul Kitchen between 8 and 10. So lots of reasons to keep it locked in. If you're sitting out in the sunshine or you're eating outside, side of something, keep the radio locked in. We'll entertain you right throughout the afternoon and the evening today. We are into hour three. Shouts going out to Lynn first. Lynn, thanks very much for the info that you just sent me. It was very, very helpful. Also to Ida. Now, yesterday we were talking about the National Day was National Porridge Day yesterday. And I said I really like it with golden syrup. And I've obviously reminded Ida because she said, this morning I had porridge with golden syrup. It's a bit hot for porridge, Ida. But well done to you. It's a very, very nice breakfast. First thing we've got to do, though, in the hour is this.
1: 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We'll play part of a tune, and all you've got to do is tell us the very next line. Think you know it? 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If you know the next line of lyrics, text us now or answer on our socials. Because there's something
0: there you go. I was just about to sing the next line then down the microphone. Oh, I am on my own today here in the studio. I'm very much alone. I've got nobody in the office next door. Nobody's around. So I kind of feel a little bit like a little bit of cabin fever in here today. So yes, I will not try to sing it to you on the over the air. But if you think you know what line of lyrics comes next, 676-112-120 is the text and WhatsApp to the studio, or you can hear it again on the socials and put your answer down there. A couple of fun facts about the song. 5 people wrote it. The track was a true band effort written by Mark King, Mike Lindup, Phil Gould, Boone Gould and Wally Badrow. Also as well, in the video, the female lead was actress Sherry Lungi. I think I remember her. She became later famous for roles in television dramas, including The Manageress and Excalibur as well. Mark King is considered one of the greatest bass players of the 1980s as well. He is obviously a member of the band Level 42. But if you think you know the answer, get in touch. You've got about 35 minutes to get your answers in.

quarter past 12, 12:15, REM with Losing My Religion. Let's have a look what bonkers national day we can find for today. It is Swim a Lap Day today. I bet you wish you could if you've got a swimming pool, don't you? Especially in the UK, not many people have got a swimming pool, have they? It is also as well today, National Reserves Day today, National Parchment Day today. Parchment paper, I suppose, you use for baking, don't you? It is National Praline Day today. Not for me. Don't like them. You get a lot of chocolate, don't you, at Christmas with the praline in? No, it's always left in the fridge for me. National Bakewell Tart Day today. I've not had that for years. National Fairy Day today as well. If you believe in fairies, this is your day today. It is National Upcycling Day today as well. It is the Celebration of Your Senses Day today. International Day of Women in Diplomacy today. It is also Cat World Domination Day today. I was going to say my favourite today, obviously. It's San Juan Day today, St. John's Day today for the UK listeners. And it is also Midsummer's Day today. You always think it's the 21st, don't you? But it's actually today, the 21st. So the clocks start to go backwards again now from today, which is not a good sign, is it? You know, as soon as they start going a bit forwards, like, you know, we know the sunset's going a little bit higher and higher into the evening, I'm excited. And now it's starting to go back again. Not happy with that at all. They are your bonkers national days for...

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It's Moose Tea with Hot and Juicy. It's 12:29. Let's do On This Day in Music. Now, 2007, the White Stripes went to number one on the UK album charts with Icky Thump, the duo's sixth and final studio album. It won a Grammy Award for the Best Alternative Music Album in 2008. Can't Be This One by the White Stripes.

0: 12:37, Queen with the Kind of Magic. But it's featured artist time now. We have another nomination coming from Sam. She wants Beyonce. So we've got more votes for Def Leppard than anyone else. We've got David Guetta in the mix and also Beyonce as well. We've got three great nominations there. I wouldn't mind any of those, I don't think. But Def Leppard is in the lead. If you want to change that, jump on the socials, put your nomination down. And the one with the most nominations on Friday at the end of my show will be next week's Featured Artist of the Week.
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0: It's a radio show, and her name is Joe, so we're calling it The Joe Show. Yeah.

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0: It's 13 minutes to one. We have to finish this off. So if you think you know the next line of lyrics, you haven't got very long to get your answers in.
1: It's Finish the Lyrics. We'll play part of a tune, and all you've got to do is tell us the very next line. Think you know it? Prove it. Finish the Lyrics is proudly sponsored by Bespoke Provisioning, premium yacht and villa provisioning based in Parma, supplying top quality meats, fresh seafood, fine wines and tailored provisions across Mallorca and beyond. 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If you know the next line of lyrics, text us now or answer on our socials. Because there's something about you, you
0: made it so right. There you go, that is your last listen of Finish the Lyrics for today. Now, if you think you know what the next line of lyrics is, you've got 6 minutes and 13 seconds to get your answers in. 676 112 120 is the text and WhatsApp to the studio, or of course up on the socials too. I'll reveal after this the line of lyrics I've been looking for. This is Phil Collins.

So there you go. It was "I Couldn't Be Without You, Baby, Tonight." So I've got a few answers in, actually. I didn't think I'd get that many today being a fiesta, but Mark was the first one to get it. Kev, Mandy, Neil, Stu, Tina, Brian, Anna, Javi, Ian, Nikki, Richard, Ali, and a special mention to Craig as he sang it to me down the phone. Well done to all of you for getting today's Finish the Lyrics, and also to Bespoke Provisioning for sponsoring the feature too. There will be another Finish the Lyrics next Wednesday. Well, I'm off home. I'm going to spend an afternoon, hopefully, with my little daughter today before she goes off to work. No fiesta for her either. And I'm going to try and stay out of the sunshine today because it is a little bit hot outside. And I'm going to leave you with Level 42. Have a great Wednesday. I'll be back on your radio tomorrow at 10. Good luck, Scotland, for tonight. Take care.

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2: In today's news, the UK is bracing for record-breaking temperatures today as a rare red extreme heat warning comes into force across parts of England and Wales. The Met Office says June temperature records could be broken, with highs approaching 40 degrees in some areas. Health officials are urging people to stay hydrated, avoid unnecessary travel during the hottest parts of the day, and check on elderly and vulnerable neighbours. In politics, attention remains focused on the race to replace former Prime Minister Sir Keir Starmer following his resignation earlier this week. Greater Manchester Mayor Andy Burnham is widely seen as the front-runner, with nominations expected to open next month as Labour begins the process of selecting a new leader. A 14-year-old boy has been arrested on suspicion of murder after the body of a missing 14-year-old girl was discovered in the Dufferin Park area of Blaenau in South Wales. The teenager had been missing since Saturday evening. Police have launched a major murder investigation and are continuing to appeal for information while urging people not to speculate online. A groundbreaking new treatment for type 1 diabetes has been approved for use on the NHS. The drug is the first treatment of its kind and has been shown to delay the onset of the condition by an average of almost 3 years. And finally, if you've spent all day sitting at a desk, scientists say just a 5-minute walk could be enough to help offset some of the negative health effects. Researchers found that short bursts of movement throughout the day can improve circulation, reduce blood sugar spikes, and boost overall well-being, proving that even a brief stroll can make a big difference. For Wave Mallorca, this is Harriet Gordon.
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Very good afternoon to you. Dispenser James with you here across the Balearics. Hope you're keeping good and well on this Wednesday afternoon. Thank you to Jo for the Jo Show. She returns tomorrow. It's Spence with One Stop World. Do stay with me on the way, the Sugar Babes, after Lewis Capaldi and Stay Love.

Ivan Yorker with the Sugar Babes and Push the Button. Spencer James here with One Stop World on this Wednesday afternoon. I hope you're keeping good and well this Wednesday afternoon. I have for you a rather important reason if you're in need of a trim on why you should be listening to Breakfast tomorrow morning with Richie. More about that on the way for you very shortly. Thought I'd play this rather apt for today with the weather we're having. It's Sheryl Crow, Soak Up the Sun, No Doubt, on the way for you next right here on Wave. It's Sheryl Crow, Soak Up the Sun, No Doubt, on the way for you next right here on Wave.

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From the album The Band Who, Travis, Flowers in the Window. It's Waving Yorker. My next play of my single of the week on the way for you in a few moments' time. Before that, here's Nathan Dawe and Abby Flynn here in your arms.

they were the first band they ever went to see live. There you go. Pointless fact for you. M People. And moving on up. It is Spencer James with you here. Very good day to you. So here we are then. Wednesday, day three of the week. Day three for my single of the week. Brand new from Lola Young. This is from Down Here.

0: 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It's Spencer James.
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1: Spencer James, brought to you by One Stop World. 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

rattling your ground. Karma's on your scent like a bounty hunter. Karma's gonna track you down, step by step from town to town. Sweet like justice, karma is a queen. Karma takes all my friends to the summit. Karma is the guy on the screen.

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Taylor Swift and Karma right here on Waving Yorker. 105.2, 102 smart devices, DAB Plus, and online as well at wavingyorker.com. So, answer coming through on the Backward Forward quiz. Every week, Izzy and I get a song we spin around the wrong way. 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Simple as that, really. But what is the track that we have spun around the wrong way this week? Think know what the answer is. 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There's no, we think the answer is. Here we go then. Day 3, play 1 on the Backward Forward quiz. It goes like this.

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I think you know the answer is facebook.com/WaveYorkRadio Station's place to go. Get another play for you in around about 60 minutes right here on Wave Yorker. Union J plays in a few minutes' time. Before that, there's Lana Del Rey and First Light, Wave Yorker.

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1: In today's news, the UK is bracing for record-breaking temperatures today as a rare red extreme heat warning comes into force across parts of England and Wales. The Met Office says June temperature records could be broken, with highs approaching 40 degrees in some areas. Health officials are urging people to stay hydrated, avoid unnecessary travel during the hottest parts of the day, and check on elderly and vulnerable neighbours. In politics, attention remains focused on the race to replace former Prime Minister Sir Keir Starmer following his resignation earlier this week. Greater Manchester Mayor Andy Burnham is widely seen as the front-runner, with nominations expected to open next month as Labour begins the process of selecting a new leader. A 14-year-old boy has been arrested on suspicion of murder after the body of a missing 14-year-old girl was discovered in the Dufferin Park area of Blaenau in South Wales. The teenager had been missing since Saturday evening. Police have launched a major murder investigation and are continuing to appeal for information while urging people not to speculate online. A groundbreaking new treatment for type 1 diabetes has been approved for use on the NHS. The drug is the first treatment of its kind and has been shown to delay the onset of the condition by an average of almost 3 years. And finally, if you've spent all day sitting at a desk, scientists say just a 5-minute walk could be enough to help offset some of the negative health effects. Researchers found that short bursts of movement throughout the day can improve circulation, reduce blood sugar spikes, and boost overall well-being, proving that even a brief stroll can make a big difference. For Wave Mallorca, this is Harriet Gordon.
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0: 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Very good afternoon to you. Forgive me, I didn't mention why you should tune to breakfast tomorrow morning with Rich here. We'll tell you about it on the way for you very shortly. Coldplay, Little Sims, Burna Boy, Ilana and Tiny, big tune from a couple of years ago. Teddy Swims as well on the way. After Alex Warren, brand new from him, this is Fine Place to Die. Wave Mallorca. Afternoon.
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Coldplay with Little Sims, Burna Boy, Alana and Tiny, and We Pray. It is Wave New Yorkers. So tomorrow morning on breakfast, another chance to hear the survey quiz. 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It's Teddy Swims and Give On Now, Are You Even Real? 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

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It's Aha and Take On Me. I forgot to ask, did you do anything for San Juan last night? I don't know whether you were taking part or you took part in any of the celebrations for San Juan yesterday evening as they took place. Bonfire, I know a lot of the bonfires and stuff, a lot of them have been... were cancelled, weren't they, because of the warm weather and the fears of them spreading. But maybe you saw some of the fires, maybe some of the fireworks that were going on as well. If you were out celebrating San Juan last night, I hope you enjoyed your evening. Right, stay with us. On the way, I've got a reminder of the backwards forwards quiz on the way for you. Katy Perry as well, yes, after Kesha and Blow. It's Wavy Yorker.

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0: Spencer James, brought to you by One Stop World. Tune in every Monday, Wednesday and Friday.

is Wavy Yorker. With McFly, happiness, a very good afternoon to you. Spencer James with you here. So, backward forward quiz continues. And as of yet, of course, the guessing continues because every week Izzy and I get a song, we spin it around the wrong way, you need to figure out what the answer is to the song, we've spun around the wrong way. Simple as that, really. Friday afternoon, just before 4 o'clock, play you the track as well. I'm so looking forward to playing it because it's a great tune. But what is the song that Izzy and I have spun around the wrong way this week? Here we go then, day 3, play 2. Goes a bit like this then.

0: So what do you reckon then? Think you know what the answer is? Facebook.com/WakeMeUpRadioStation is a place to go. Let us know what you think the answer will be. And we will get you the answer just before 4 o'clock on Friday's show. Mentioned earlier on. I'm so looking forward to playing this one. It's an absolute belter of a tune. Right, stay with us. On the way, news update coming up for you at 3 o'clock. Music as well on the way. Georgia Moroder, Philip Oakey, Zara Larsson, David Guetta as well. After this, brand new from Madonna and Sabrina Carpenter. This is Bring Your Love. It's Wake Me Orca.
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1: In today's news, the UK is bracing for record-breaking temperatures today as a rare red extreme heat warning comes into force across parts of England and Wales. The Met Office says June temperature records could be broken, with highs approaching 40 degrees in some areas. Health officials are urging people to stay hydrated, avoid unnecessary travel during the hottest parts of the day, and check on elderly and vulnerable neighbours. In politics, attention remains focused on the race to replace former Prime Minister Sir Keir Starmer following his resignation earlier this week. Greater Manchester Mayor Andy Burnham is widely seen as the front-runner, with nominations expected to open next month as Labour begins the process of selecting a new leader. A 14-year-old boy has been arrested on suspicion of murder after the body of a missing 14-year-old girl was discovered in the Dufferin Park area of Blaenau in South Wales. The teenager had been missing since Saturday evening. Police have launched a major murder investigation and are continuing to appeal for information while urging people not to speculate online. A groundbreaking new treatment for type 1 diabetes has been approved for use on the NHS. The drug is the first treatment of its kind and has been shown to delay the onset of the condition by an average of almost 3 years. And finally, if you've spent all day sitting at a desk, scientists say just a 5-minute walk could be enough to help offset some of the negative health effects. Researchers found that short bursts of movement throughout the day can improve circulation, reduce blood sugar spikes, and boost overall well-being, proving that even a brief stroll can make a big difference. For Wave Mallorca, this is Harriet Gordon.
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Peter Gabriel, Sledgehammer, one of those songs that sounds brilliant. Turn up really loud, doesn't it? 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Spencer with you, One Stop World, Rudimental and Khaled on the way after brand new from Jesse J. I like this. It's California. It's Wavemajorca. Afternoon.

0: was talking earlier on about tunes that sound great loud. That is another one that sounds good live. Rudimental and Khaled, All I Know. Featured artist plays you in the next 15 minutes. Here's Paul Zone, Adventure Stevie V. Now, Daddy Cash, Money Talks. 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

0: 4 o'clock today, it's Drive with Dez with Naughty Parts. Stay with us for that. Alison Limerick plays in a few moments.
1: 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This week's featured artist is...
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0: 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It's Spencer James.

0: it's him. Hey, have you talked to Mark lately?
1: I haven't really talked to him, but he looks pretty down.
0: He looks pretty down.
2: Yeah, well, maybe we should cheer him up then.
1: What do you suppose we should do?
2: Well, does he like

0: Chet, come here, come here, come here.
1: Wow, look at her.
0: I know.
1: Man, I've never seen Sharon look so bad before.
0: I did once before, but this is pretty bad.
1: Yeah, what do you think she got up to last night?

everyone. It wonder, wasn't it? Back in 1999. Can't believe 27 years old, that song. Goodness me. Len and Steal My Sunshine right here on Wave Mallorca. 4 o'clock today, then, it is Drive with Dares and Naughty Parts. Do stay with us that right here on Wave Mallorca. Before all that, though, let us do a quick reminder of the Backward Forwards quiz. Every week, Izzy and I get a song we spin around the wrong way. You need to figure out what the answer is to the song that we've spun around the wrong way. Except for that, really. What is the track that you have spun around the wrong way this week? Here we go, then. Day 3, play 3 of the tune goes a little bit like this.

reckon? Any ideas? Let us know what you think the answer is. Facebook.com/WaveMeWalkerRadioStation if you think you know what the answer is. We'll get the answer this time on Friday. I like that. Music on the way, John Newman, the Bee Gees as well, plays after this brand new from Charlie XCX. I like this. Short and sweet, this one. All 1 minute, 53 seconds of it. The Charlie XCX rock music right here on Wave Mallorca.

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1: In today's news, the UK is bracing for record-breaking temperatures today as a rare red extreme heat warning comes into force across parts of England and Wales. The Met Office says June temperature records could be broken, with highs approaching 40 degrees in some areas. Health officials are urging people to stay hydrated, avoid unnecessary travel during the hottest parts of the day, and check on elderly and vulnerable neighbours. In politics, attention remains focused on the race to replace former Prime Minister Sir Keir Starmer following his resignation earlier this week. Greater Manchester Mayor Andy Burnham is widely seen as the front-runner, with nominations expected to open next month as Labour begins the process of selecting a new leader. A 14-year-old boy has been arrested on suspicion of murder after the body of a missing 14-year-old girl was discovered in the Dufferin Park area of Blaenau in South Wales. The teenager had been missing since Saturday evening. Police have launched a major murder investigation and are continuing to appeal for information while urging people not to speculate online. A groundbreaking new treatment for type 1 diabetes has been approved for use on the NHS. The drug is the first treatment of its kind and has been shown to delay the onset of the condition by an average of almost 3 years. And finally, if you've spent all day sitting at a desk, scientists say just a 5-minute walk could be enough to help offset some of the negative health effects. Researchers found that short bursts of movement throughout the day can improve circulation, reduce blood sugar spikes, and boost overall well-being, proving that even a brief stroll can make a big difference. For Wave Mallorca, this is Harriet Gordon.
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1: In today's news, the UK is bracing for record-breaking temperatures today as a rare red extreme heat warning comes into force across parts of England and Wales. The Met Office says June temperature records could be broken, with highs approaching 40 degrees in some areas. Health officials are urging people to stay hydrated, avoid unnecessary travel during the hottest parts of the day, and check on elderly and vulnerable neighbours. In politics, attention remains focused on the race to replace former Prime Minister Sir Keir Starmer following his resignation earlier this week. Greater Manchester Mayor Andy Burnham is widely seen as the front-runner, with nominations expected to open next month as Labour begins the process of selecting a new leader. A 14-year-old boy has been arrested on suspicion of murder after the body of a missing 14-year-old girl was discovered in the Dufferin Park area of Blaenau in South Wales. The teenager had been missing since Saturday evening. Police have launched a major murder investigation and are continuing to appeal for information while urging people not to speculate online. A groundbreaking new treatment for type 1 diabetes has been approved for use on the NHS. The drug is the first treatment of its kind and has been shown to delay the onset of the condition by an average of almost 3 years. And finally, if you've spent all day sitting at a desk, scientists say just a 5-minute walk could be enough to help offset some of the negative health effects. Researchers found that short bursts of movement throughout the day can improve circulation, reduce blood sugar spikes, and boost overall well-being, proving that even a brief stroll can make a big difference. For Wave Mallorca, this is Harriet Gordon.
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1: In today's news, the UK is bracing for record-breaking temperatures today as a rare red extreme heat warning comes into force across parts of England and Wales. The Met Office says June temperature records could be broken, with highs approaching 40 degrees in some areas. Health officials are urging people to stay hydrated, avoid unnecessary travel during the hottest parts of the day, and check on elderly and vulnerable neighbours. In politics, attention remains focused on the race to replace former Prime Minister Sir Keir Starmer following his resignation earlier this week. Greater Manchester Mayor Andy Burnham is widely seen as the frontrunner, with nominations expected to open next month as Labour begins the process of selecting a new leader. A 14-year-old boy has been arrested on suspicion of murder after the body of a missing 14-year-old girl was discovered in the Dufferin Park area of Blaenau in South Wales. The teenager had been missing since Saturday evening. Police have launched a major murder investigation and are continuing to appeal for information while urging people not to speculate online. A groundbreaking new treatment for type 1 diabetes has been approved for use on the NHS. The drug is the first treatment of its kind and has been shown to delay the onset of the condition by an average of almost 3 years. And finally, if you've spent all day sitting at a desk, scientists say just a 5-minute walk could be enough to help offset some of the negative health effects. Researchers found that short bursts of movement throughout the day can improve circulation, reduce blood sugar spikes, and boost overall well-being, proving that even a brief stroll can make a big difference. For Wave Mallorca, this is Harriet Gordon.
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6: That's true. Hey, this is Chris Marina, and you're locked into Hidden Affairs. This week we keep on walking straight into the groove with disco heat, soulful pressure, and a few underground surprises along the way. So turn it up, stay classy, and let me show you where the dance floor starts. Right into the groove for the latest from Mike Cherny. Welcome to the disco.

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What a tune, Block and Crown, Adri Block. 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

And we continue with Rue J and Kim Fay. 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It's Hidden Affairs. 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

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And their new track called Saskia. You're still with me, Chris Marina. 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

0: last week, no, last track, in this week's Hidden Affairs session, Keep on Walking, This Is What I Should Do, by Mirko and Max. Thanks a lot for tuning in. It has been a pleasure having you, like every week. So please stay safe and healthy, and don't forget to tune in again next week for another Hidden Affairs session. Keep on walking.
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2: In today's news, the UK is bracing for record-breaking temperatures today as a rare red extreme heat warning comes into force across parts of England and Wales. The Met Office says June temperature records could be broken, with highs approaching 40 degrees in some areas. Health officials are urging people to stay hydrated, avoid unnecessary travel during the hottest parts of the day, and check on elderly and vulnerable neighbours. In politics, attention remains focused on the race to replace former Prime Minister Sir Keir Starmer following his resignation earlier this week. Greater Manchester Mayor Andy Burnham is widely seen as the front-runner, with nominations expected to open next month as Labour begins the process of selecting a new leader. A 14-year-old boy has been arrested on suspicion of murder after the body of a missing 14-year-old girl was discovered in the Dufferin Park area of Blaenau in South Wales. The teenager had been missing since Saturday evening. Police have launched a major murder investigation and are continuing to appeal for information while urging people not to speculate online. A groundbreaking new treatment for type 1 diabetes has been approved for use on the NHS. The drug is the first treatment of its kind and has been shown to delay the onset of the condition by an average of almost 3 years. And finally, if you've spent all day sitting at a desk, scientists say just a 5-minute walk could be enough to help offset some of the negative health effects. Researchers found that short bursts of movement throughout the day can improve circulation, reduce blood sugar spikes, and boost overall well-being, proving that even a brief stroll can make a big difference. For Wave Mallorca, this is Harriet Gordon.
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1: In today's news, the UK is bracing for record-breaking temperatures today as a rare red extreme heat warning comes into force across parts of England and Wales. The Met Office says June temperature records could be broken, with highs approaching 40 degrees in some areas. Health officials are urging people to stay hydrated, avoid unnecessary travel during the hottest parts of the day, and check on elderly and vulnerable neighbours. In politics, attention remains focused on the race to replace former Prime Minister Sir Keir Starmer following his resignation earlier this week. Greater Manchester Mayor Andy Burnham is widely seen as the front-runner, with nominations expected to open next month as Labour begins the process of selecting a new leader. A 14-year-old boy has been arrested on suspicion of murder after the body of a missing 14-year-old girl was discovered in the Dufferin Park area of Blaenau in South Wales. The teenager had been missing since Saturday evening. Police have launched a major murder investigation and are continuing to appeal for information while urging people not to speculate online. A groundbreaking new treatment for type 1 diabetes has been approved for use on the NHS. The drug is the first treatment of its kind and has been shown to delay the onset of the condition by an average of almost 3 years. And finally, if you've spent all day sitting at a desk, scientists say just a 5-minute walk could be enough to help offset some of the negative health effects. Researchers found that short bursts of movement throughout the day can improve circulation, reduce blood sugar spikes, and boost overall well-being, proving that even a brief stroll can make a big difference. For Wave Mallorca, this is Harriet Gordon.
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So welcome along, Soul Kitchen, with me, Des Mitchell. This is how we do. Each and every week, just like this. Kicked off today with Patrice Rushen. Remind Me, 1982. It's the Reflex Revision. Soul to Soul, Back to Life, 1988. Active Force, Give Me Your Love, 1983. Light of the World, London Town, 1982. I can remember walking around London all night one night to get into a club and listening to that on the cassette player. Wow. Good times. Midnight Star, Curious, 1984. Sister Sledge, Thinking of You, 1979. Back to Soul, Fair Play, 1989. Was a Bobby's Bar tune. Big tune. Female workers, respect to you. They brought it to life. Holy, 1986, Tashan. Read My Mind.

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1: In today's news, the UK is bracing for record-breaking temperatures today as a rare red extreme heat warning comes into force across parts of England and Wales. The Met Office says June temperature records could be broken, with highs approaching 40 degrees in some areas. Health officials are urging people to stay hydrated, avoid unnecessary travel during the hottest parts of the day, and check on elderly and vulnerable neighbours. In politics, attention remains focused on the race to replace former Prime Minister Sir Keir Starmer following his resignation earlier this week. Greater Manchester Mayor Andy Burnham is widely seen as the front-runner, with nominations expected to open next month as Labour begins the process of selecting a new leader. A 14-year-old boy has been arrested on suspicion of murder after the body of a missing 14-year-old girl was discovered in the Dufferin Park area of Blaenau in South Wales. The teenager had been missing since Saturday evening. Police have launched a major murder investigation and are continuing to appeal for information while urging people not to speculate online. A groundbreaking new treatment for type 1 diabetes has been approved for use on the NHS. The drug is the first treatment of its kind and has been shown to delay the onset of the condition by an average of almost 3 years. And finally, if you've spent all day sitting at a desk, scientists say just a 5-minute walk could be enough to help offset some of the negative health effects. Researchers found that short bursts of movement throughout the day can improve circulation, reduce blood sugar spikes, and boost overall well-being, proving that even a brief stroll can make a big difference. For Wave Mallorca, this is Harriet Gordon.
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And Blackbirds, Walking in Rhythm. 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

1979, Miss Jean Khan. 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

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George Benson, Love Ballad. And Booker Newbery III, Love Town. 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

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But we more like Belly, Tommy and Keisha. 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